me see you wave your hands. Come on, where you at, ladies? Let's represent, let's represent. Now, ladies, look at here. I know the feeling of being treated like dirt.

0: 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Comebacks, reissues. 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Artist
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0: 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Move through the music, this the time. Don't lose it. Feel the bass, move through it. With the rhythm, can't lose it.
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0: 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Just right for those stilettos.
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1: This is a story about getting murdered by your lover, about getting lost in Mexico, a competitive quilter, Tracy Morgan, and trying to find a connection with a possible alien.
2: He's seeing the blades of grass, and he's turning himself into blades of grass.
1: This is a story about

0: Ooh, she got old sandals in the house of the Lord. Look at her. Her mama told me she got her lights cut off the other day. Miss with all the means. Lord bless her. Amen.
1: Hey, easy.
2: Sister, can you please be quiet? Now, I don't mean to be rude or talk like that in the house of the Lord. But as long as she's here, she's welcome. Come as you are, sister. Amen.

Oh yeah, it's about that time, y'all. I hope you enjoying this record. Jane Hancock, you doing your thing. But I think it's time for a little smoke break. Not a big one, but a small smoke break. So you know.

like, we're the type of rap group where we rock shows, we don't use DATs. Just because DATs came up, now all the groups want to use DATs now. No more turntable. Boy, if the DJ's up there, he's not really doing nothing. You know, he's just scratching over the DAT. And basically what we do is press up instrumental tracks to everything we do, because when rap started with what they did was, which was so ingenious, was to create a whole form of urban style music from just two turntables and two records and a microphone.

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0: 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Turn it up now. Oh, yeah. 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
1: 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If you take some time to reflect, I guarantee your main goals will show true and your expectations fade. Be happy with yourself, change for the better, and love.

I'm a soldier, I'm a soldier, I'm a soldier, I'm a soldier, I'm a soldier, I'm a soldier, I'm a soldier, I'm a soldier, I'm a soldier, I'm a soldier, I'm a soldier, I'm a soldier, I'm a soldier, I'm a soldier, I'm a soldier, I'm a soldier, I'm a soldier, I'm a soldier, I'm a soldier, I'm a soldier, I'm a soldier, I'm a soldier, I'm a soldier, I'm a soldier, I'm a soldier, I'm a soldier, I'm a soldier, I'm a soldier, I'm a soldier, I'm a soldier, I'm a soldier, I'm a soldier, I'm a soldier, I'm a soldier, I'm a soldier, I'm a soldier, I'm a soldier, I'm a soldier, I'm a soldier, I'm a soldier, I'm a soldier, I'm a soldier, I'm a soldier, I'm a soldier, I'm a soldier, I'm a soldier, I'm a soldier, I'

long time that I do it. I'm a soldier, yes, you got me. I'm a soldier, yes, my nero. I'm a soldier, yes, my nero. Long time that I do it. I'm a soldier, yes, you got me. I'm a soldier, yes, my nero. I'm a soldier, yes, my nero. Long time that I do it. I'm a soldier, yes, you got me. I'm a soldier, yes, my nero. I'm a soldier, yes, my nero. Long time that I do it. I'm a soldier, yes, you got me. I'm a soldier, yes, my nero. I'm a soldier, yes, my nero.

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0: We a skank in a rave. 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

your life slow. Take it one slow. All night long. All night long. In your life slow. Take it one slow. From the cocky, so I'm a Norse.